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Accidental fall. They do have injury to their elbow. 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
1: okay. So they advise that this is going to be in memory care?
0: Memory care.
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Respond on County Fire 2, County Fire 2.

0: Gemini 4, you're going to be looking for a 47-year-old female, conscious and breathing, having diabetic problems, not responding normally. She's going to be between Bickham and Zweifel on Lock Road. They advise she's on a four-wheeler at the back of the property, saying that y'all were out there earlier. I'm going to look for that address.
1: Receive. Is there any way you have somebody flag us down?
0: The RP is not on scene right now. I don't know if there's anybody with her. We're going to try to get a hold of the patient.

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0: 221, this house here on the left, setback off, is where we went earlier today. Dispatch, this is 221. Did you advise she's at the house behind, or in the pasture behind the house, or further down the road on lot?
1: That she is near the pond, which is before the house on the very long driveway.
2: We can see her. She's over to the right.
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1: Just stays there at our ambulance. 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We're still figuring it out.
0: Receive. We were here earlier. I can give you the story.

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0: 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Are y'all still needing SO?
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If you're en route for a two-vehicle accident, no obvious injuries, no fuel or fluid leaking from the vehicles. Vehicles aren't going to be blocking traffic. Was a head-on at the stop sign.

0: 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Two vehicles involved, one still on the roadway. Show us out investigating.
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0: 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Are they on scene?
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0: 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His blood pressure was 190 over 90, was wanting to get checked out.

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Medic 5, you're going to be in route for an 85-year-old male, conscious and breathing. He is having dizziness and vertigo as his main problems, high blood pressure, 190/90.

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0: 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Thursday, we have two vehicles involved, minor injuries, all occupants outside the vehicle. 5-2 be in command.
1: 752 on scene with two vehicles. 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

0: 26 is on a three-story hotel. It's not an alarm. No one's outside. 26 will be out investigating.
1: 37, 26 is on scene of a three-story. Sounds of alarm. No one outside. 36 is out investigating.

alarm, precinct 4, outside fire, Sandy Point and Burt Road, box 4225. Precinct 4, outside fire, Sandy Point and Burt Road, 4225, Brian Crescent, County Fire 2, County Fire 2.

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0: 497.
1: Clear, 497. Out to Sandy Point and Burt Road, you're en route to a possible fire. The RP called it in, stated it looks orange in the distance, like there might be a fire coming from somewhere. Didn't see any smoke or flames, just stated orange glow appears to be flickering in the sky.

Medical emergency. Engine 1, medic 1, seizure, 1113 Beck Street, cross Trant Street and Bryant Street, box 118. Engine 1, medic 1, seizure, 1113 Beck Street, cross Trant Street and Bryant Street, box 118. 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
1: Copy, Engine 1. Engine 1 medic, when you're about 41-year-old male, conscious and breathing, is having a seizure. It's his first seizure he's ever had. His lips are turning blue, and the seizing has not stopped.
0: Thanks.

0: deployments en route to the outside fire. The RP called back, stated their parents went down there to see exactly what was going on, and they stated it was just a flame coming from the old pod site, like it was just giving off flare. There's no outside fire at this time.
1: Yes, that's 421, yes. There is a little well out here that was flaring off, and it just shut off as I was pulling up.
0: And confirm just the oil well that was giving off the flare.

0: dispatch before 12, you can put all precinct 4 back in service.
1: All precinct 4 can go back in.

0: 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He delays as he knows.
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783 College. I'm trying to clear this altitude.

Medical emergency on my H2, allergic reaction, 911 New York Street, cross West 18th Street and West 17th Street, box 113. On my H2, allergic reaction, 911 New York Street, cross West 18th and West 17th, box 113, the phone number, I'm fire 2.

I see you're being brought for a 76-year-old male, conscious, breathing, has possibly gotten stung by a scorpion, is responding normally. He was stung on the finger and says that it hurts. This must be checked out. There's no real reaction yet.

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Smell of smoke, 1605 Feather Run, across from Colburn and Panola Drive, box 1210, South Brazos County. Smell of smoke, 1605 Feather Run, across from Crow 1 and Pinella Drive, box 1210, Swan, County Fire 2, County Fire 2.

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0: Like, you're going to be rocked for an 85-year-old male, conscious and breathing. It's an accidental fall out of the bed. He is possibly going to have an injury to his tailbone and still on the floor.
1: 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Go ahead and disregard all incoming units. We're going to assist homeowners to open up the air handler.
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1 urine route for a female, conscious and breathing simply, and you have chest pain, age unknown. 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

Medical emergency, medic 3, fainting, 10277 State Highway 30, unit 402, cross Nunn Jones Road and Harper Valley Drive, box 428. Medic 3, fainting, 10277 State Highway 30, unit 402, cross Nunn Jones Road and Harper Valley Drive, box 428, respond on Ryan Fire 2.

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They're going to be sitting in a vehicle outside of this location. It's going to be a gray coupe 370Z.

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0: Dispatch, this is Mick. Dude, can you sit down on the MDT? We don't see it.
1: Medic 2, you've been canceled. Medic 3, jump the call.
0: That's clear.

it's not to Memorial Drive. The RP is a third-party caller that was approached. You're en route for an age unknown male, unknown consciousness, unknown breathing status. RP was third party. A woman approached him and said a male was on the ground. She did not see it happen, did not know if he was awake or breathing, refused to go back in and check. She just left the apartment to get help.

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female conscious and breathing. She's going to be laying on the ground, looked like she was going to pass out per the RP, very skinny, possibly on drugs.

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You're going to be looking for a black male in a green shirt, black pants, outside of this location.

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725, 765, Sikal, 0, on ramp highway, 6, northbound from Texas World Speedway, channel 2, Sikal, 0, on ramp highway, 6, northbound from Texas World Speedway, channel 2.

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1: Route.
0: And just confirming they're underneath the bridge at 6 and then Nantucket.
1: We are receiving multiple callers. They're advising it's going to be south of Nantucket in the northbound lanes on the side of the road.
0: Receive. 6-5, we're going to go all the way down to Mesa Verde Southern Point and make that U-turn and hop back on the highway.

0: Lodging Show 2565 on scene. We do have one patient on the ground off the side of the road with a bunch of people sitting around. 765, you can go around.
1: Oh, it's 765. Do we have officers en route?
2: Affirmative, we do.
0: Send the couple PD officers. We're going to have the outside way northbound sit down. We have what appears to almost be a fight and a female completely naked.
2: We do have PD en route now. One patient on the ground, people standing around. You're going to shut down the outside lane of Highway 6. Fight and one female lane down.

0: I'll just go ahead and have PD respond, code, just for mainly for traffic reasons, and we're trying to keep her out in the middle of the trip road.
1: Received. 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
1: Engine 4 responding. Engine 4 medic 4. 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

0: Just by a chance of going. 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
1: PD and ACO en route, it looks like. 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

Precinct 4, disregard tones. Precinct 2, Precinct 3, Medic 4, medical emergency, sick call. 1449, fan, fallen lake between falling water and slippery rock road, box 2210, District 2, Precinct 3, Medic 4, sick call. 1449, fallen lake between falling water and slippery rock road, box 2210, respond on County Fire 2, County Fire 2,

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You're about to sit call of a 43-year-old female that is conscious, not breathing normal, having abdominal pain.

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0: Just confirming, address is 1449 Fawn Lake Drive. Apparently he's not pulling up in our CAT system.
1: Affirmative, sir. CAT is down now, so you may have difficulty there.
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0: 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Just to clarify, the digits are 1449.
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1: 365. 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
1: Repeat the traffic.
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1: 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Subject just passed out in the front seat at the stoplight at South Texas and Twin Boulevard in a blue Ram 1500. We have PD en route.

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0: 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She has no symptoms. 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

due to your route to a smell of smoke call at a small resident multifamily house. Looks like smell of smoke, odor is in the inside, no flames visible. Maybe coming from the AC unit. It's right above the reporting party's water heater. 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

0: 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I have a small one-story apartment. Nothing showing. I'm investigating.
1: Copy. Engine 2 on scene. Small two-story apartment. Nothing showing. 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

0: responding to 4583 Sandpiper Cove. RP went to the grocery store. He came back and found his wife on the floor. 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Still getting further.
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0: Medical emergency, South Brazos County Volunteers, we're calling with 763 for a fainting. 5585 Straub Road, Unit 103, across the Southland Road and Thousand Oaks Road, box 1250.
1: Yeah.
0: South Brazos County, respond with 763 for a fainting. 5585 Straub Road, Unit 103, across the Southland Road and Thousand Oaks Road, box 1250. Respond on Brazos County Fire 2, County Fire 2.

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0: 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She's lightheaded. Blood pressure is 199. Unit's just responding. You're looking for the second house on the left. Only house with the ramp. 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
1: Engine 2, I'm still on 911. It's going to be apartment A as in Adam, 505 Wayside Drive. 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
0: Just so you're aware, I'll be out of service. I'm going to be en route with 765 to the hospital for cardiac arrest.

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3: So, South Rise is clear to call. 101 will be picking up from hospital.
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Respond on Brazos County Fire 2, County Fire 2.

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767 South Rose County responding to 18302 Dusty Road. You're responding to 68-year-old female, conscious and breathing, responding normally. No difficulty speaking between breaths. She's not clammy. She does have COPD. She has used her prescribed inhaler.

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1: 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We're available. We'll take that call instead of medic four.
0: One, medic four, are you clear? Medic one, can I show you?
2: One, do we have a better location?
0: Standby, truck one. Medic four, are you clear?
3: Medic four is clear. Thank you, medic one. You're welcome, medic four.
0: When you're en route to an unknown medical emergency, there is a black male wearing a t-shirt, unknown clothing description other than a t-shirt, laying on side of the road near roadway on the westbound side.

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Here, I'll go through.

like one, just for your information, passerby was on her way to Caldwell and saw the male three streets before MLK on 21.

0: Medical and Union Return Service.
1: That's clear. Thank you, TL1.
0: This is Truck 1. Just laying down, relaxing. No patient.
2: 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Blackmail, laying down. Relaxing, not a patient.
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2: 18-158 retriever run across the Mandarin Way in Camas Back Cove, Box 1260. 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

0: 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Go ahead, sir. You're coming down, Dusty, when you see the cone, go to your right.
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0: 73, you're responding to a 52-year-old female conscious and breathing. Looks like it was called in by her doctor's office, who was on the phone with her. She's having a hypoglycemic episode. She's dizzy and nauseous and currently laying down. She is responding normally and behaving normally. Looks like the meter wouldn't even read her blood sugar. The door should be unlocked. No response so far from South Dallas County. Would you like a second time?
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1: Copy that. 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Looks like this is going to be the Hamilton unit. One, for your information, patient is suffering from shock symptoms, has diminished mental capacity.

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1: 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South Brazos County Unit in service from Dusty Road.
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2: Two dogs out here running around.
0: From Delirium. Looks like patient is not alone. His daughter is with him. Daughter is saying that patient continuously falls asleep and is having a lot of confusion.
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0: 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We're going to be in an offensive strategy. Out investigating, 23A, I'll have command.
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Terminus 4, you're en route to an abdominal pain call for a 77-year-old female that is conscious and breathing. She's complained of abdominal pain. 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
1: My HC medical emergency sick call, 3400 Stevens Drive between North Earl Rudder Freeway, East Frontage Road, and Elaine Drive, Box 617. My HC sick call, 3400 Stevens Drive between North Earl Rudder Freeway, East Frontage Road, and Elaine Drive, Box 617. Respond on Brian, Fire Channel 2, Brian, Fire Channel 2.

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1: Can you double check that our NDT shows us in service? We are having some connectivity issues.
0: Her question is not responding normally. She is breathing normally. Looks like RP is a hospice nurse with a husband, and the wife is having issues now. She's minimally responsive and hasn't eaten in 2 days. Maybe a pre-diabetic as well. Also has an open wound with a bandage on her leg, which may be causing issues.

acute medical emergency overdose, 2007 South Texas Avenue, room 101 between Howard Street and Lake Street, box 302, medic 2 overdose, 2007 South Texas Avenue, room 101 between Howard Street and Lake Street, box 302. 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
1: Hatchmatic 2 is in the area. Do we have a business name or a location name for this address?
2: 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I have the reporting party on the line right now. He's still texting her back. He drank alcohol. He's a 31-year-old male, conscious and breathing, not breathing normally.
1: That's clear. This address is leading us to the middle of the road, so we're not sure where else to go.

0: medical emergency, truck one, headache, BB Casa, 405 West 28, truck Felton to South Sterling, box 117, truck one, headache, BB Casa, 405 West 28, truck Felton to South Sterling, box 117, respond fire to. Dispatch for medic 2.
1: Go for medic 2.
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1: That's clear, thank you. That would explain why I said UPD. I appreciate it.
0: That's fine.
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0: her truck one. You have a 32-year-old female. She's on the second floor. She has a bad headache and feels like she's vibrating.
1: Dispatch, truck one. Is she wanting to go to the hospital?

0: 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She's going to be on the second floor. He'll be there. There will be staff there to flag you down.
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Medic 1 to assist truck 1 at BV CASA 4405 West 28th Street, box 117. Medic 1 to assist truck 1 on a headache. BV CASA 4405 West 28th Street between South Sims Avenue and South Sterling Avenue, box 117. 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

and she ran out to assist truck one on a headache call of a 32-year-old female conscious and breathing. Says she has a bad headache and feels like she's vibrating.

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0: Can I get a medic by location, non-emergent, please?

3 respond to MI2, non-emergency, for a sick call. 3400 Stevens crosses North Thor Rudder and Elaine Drive, Box 617. 3 respond non-emergency to MI2 for a sick call. 3400 Stevens cross is North Thor Rudder frontage and Elaine Drive, Box 617. Respond on fire 2.

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0: 10:30, medic 5, 83-year-old male, conscious breathing. He just got home from the hospital and had shoulder surgery yesterday. He's feeling dizzy and they want to get him checked out.
1: Go ahead. 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
0: 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Looks like it's going to be a minor accident at Capstone and 2154. I don't believe fire department will be necessary. 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
2: 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We're right on the border there.
1: Yeah. It is right on the border. I've seen SO work it and DPS work it. I've also seen College Station work it. That's going to be y'all's call. If you would, go ahead and start me a run number, though, so I'll have a report.

0: 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This is 102. Hey, are y'all south of Capstone on Welburn, or are y'all at the intersection?
1: We are at the intersection. There's one vehicle on the south side, one vehicle on the north side.
0: That's fine. We'll go ahead and DPS them.

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0: Medical emergency, truck 1, medic 2, chest pain, DB Costa, 405 West 28, Costa South, Denver, South Sterling, Knox 117. Truck 1, medic 2, chest pain, DB Costa, 405 West 28, Costa South, Denver, South Sterling, Knox 117. Respond on fire 2.
1: Just 1, we'll take that for truck 1.
0: Matt, sorry.

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Y'all have a 39-year-old female. She's on the second floor. She's having chest pain. She has high blood pressure, and she is not taking her medication. No. But the patient will be down.

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1: Okay.
0: We're on scene of a large one-story assisted living facility. We don't have anything short at this time. We'll be in offensive strategy. We'll be out investigating. 23A will be in command. Building has not been evacuated.

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0: We met with an employee. They said their rechecks are in the ceiling and dust has set the alarm off again. They're going to be contacting the alarm company to place it in test mode.
1: That's received. Thank you.

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there. Engine 2, truck 2, smelling gas. 1507 Broadmoor, carbon B is in void. Crossing Hillcrest Bar, Crash Fox 403. Engine 2, truck 2, smelling gas. 1507 Broadmoor, carbon B is in void. Crossing Hillcrest Bar, Crash Fox 403, respond off fire 2.

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1: 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In any of the apartments, just the hallway, breezeway.

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0: 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I'm trying to locate a meter now.

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1: Yeah, there is no incident at this address. You can show all VFDs for return to service.

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0: 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Looks like he pressed his emergency pendant push, so he needed help, but unknown nature of the emergency. 79-year-old, he appears to be completely aware, awake. They heard him talking. Unknown if he's moving at all.
1: One, two, six is clear.

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One, you're en route to a fire alarm of from an alarm company. 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

to a laceration of a 77-year-old female that is conscious and breathing. It looks like grandma was bitten by grandpa on her hand. Looks like the bleeding is severe, dramatic. En route.

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1: 2.
0: Could you be able to log us out of Medic 6, please? We'll be getting back into Medic 2, vehicle number 2835.
1: I'll log you out of Med 6 and let me know if y'all have trouble with Med 2.
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1: 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Will you put Medic 2 on that call?

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Two, for your information, left side of patient is hurting shoulder and toe. Looks like patient's going to be a Spanish speaker.

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1: Can you have the PD officer go to True Pit and see if they can locate a Molly Blaisdell and have her respond to this location, please?

0: Roger. Wanting to get in contact with?
1: 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She doesn't know what's going on and he wants to respond.

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0: Yes, sir.